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What a great holiday weekend. I hope it was a great one for you as we stay on that same frequency and continue to relax as we smooth out our Sunday fun day. 844-258-8RNB is the number to dial to get at me. And of course, I'll be playing all of your favorite slow jams. And ooh, I got a tasty love. Welcome inside Love and R&B.

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0: It's Love and R&B with KG Smooth. I hope your holiday weekend was a good one. 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

You're listening to Love and R&B with KG Smooth. What's trending in R&B? Well, the Essence Festival of Culture still going down in New Orleans this weekend. Friday night, you had Cardi B, Kehlani, Latto with Michelle Obama and Kiki Palmer. Last night, it was Leon Thomas, Patti LaBelle, Babyface, and Brandy and Monica. Once I had thought about it, I had went to go watch it. Essence did not stream the concert this year, but they were putting up posts. And Brandy fans rejoiced because she finally did a deep cut for the first time live after fans have been asking for it and wondering why she doesn't do it. When You Touch Me.

0: Touch Me at the Essence Fest. Also trending in R&B, Beyonce woke up Saturday, Independence Day, and decided to drop an old song from the self-titled era called Morning Dew Donk. I guess her and Jay-Z must have just got done doing it, and she released the song. That was the inspiration. I'll play some of it next hour for KG's Discovery. And the last thing trending from this weekend, Tyler Perry and Taraji P. Henson have unveiled some deets on Why Did I Get Married Again? Yeah, the gang's all back, sans Janet Jackson. And it'll be out on Netflix September 9th. And that's what's trending with the Love and R&B.
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5: 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If you gotta fight, you better have a dog with you. If you gotta fight, you gotta have a dog with you. Gotta have top dog with you. He got that dog in him. And he gonna fight. He gonna fight to the end. And you know what he gonna try to do.

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1: See, man, I ain't tripping off none of my homeboys. 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
1: 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We're going to be together. We're going to do this.
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0: This is Love & R&B with KG Smooth. A viral study is sparking some debate after researchers found that men tend to be more attracted to women wearing less makeup rather than heavier glam looks. According to the study, both men and women rated female faces as most attractive when the makeup was reduced by roughly 30 to 40% from what the models originally wore. Researchers found that men generally prefer an even more natural appearance, while heavier makeup was often perceived as less authentic and approachable. The findings surprised many people online because there's a long-standing belief that men prefer full glam looks. Instead, the study suggests that subtle enhancements that highlight natural features tend to score higher in attractiveness, health, and overall appeal. Of course, social media quickly turned the conversation into a battle of opinion. Some people agreed that the natural look is hard to beat, while others pointed out that makeup is often worn for self-expression rather than attracting anyone. The biggest takeaway? Researchers say it's not necessarily about being makeup-free. It's about balance. Sometimes less really is more. This is Love & R&B.
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Welcome inside Love and R&B with KG Smooth. Tomorrow night, in the second hour of Love and R&B, it is the Monday mini concert. Tomorrow's theme, summer songs. Yeah, we are in summertime. It is hot. And so I got four summer songs, songs of summer, for you tomorrow night in the second hour of Love and R&B. So you ain't got to wear much because we'll be outside for this concert. So, you know, less as possible. And welcome inside Love and R&B.

This is Love and R&B with KG Smooth. So yesterday morning, Beyonce decided to drop a single. It's an old song from the self-titled era. That's when she, you know, did the surprise drop. It's called Morning Dew, Dog. And I remember hearing this some years ago, but she officially released it.

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1: Watch this, bro. How you're experiencing me is more important than how I think you should be experiencing me. Instead of me only focused on how I feel, that should have landed to you. Instead of me only focusing on how I feel about my tone, it's, hey, how are you experiencing my tone? It's not even about who's right or who's wrong. It's, we're both having two different experiences about the same thing. Relationships are so complex because of that one thing. You are coming with your lived experience and I'm coming with my lived experience. And now watch this, we're gonna try to do life together. We must stay curious. Watch this, bro. Instead of me trying to be right, my ego is taken care of. Instead of me trying to make sure I won the argument, I wanna do what's best for the relationship. Not, well, I'm right and you're wrong. What's best for our relationship? What's best for the team? What's best for this particular situation? And everybody's situation is gonna look different. How can we come together, watch this, to find some truth and find what's best? That takes so much maturity.
0: Man, I love that. 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
1: But I don't understand why. 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
1: Don't talk, just listen. 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

0: This is Love and R&B with KG Smooth. Love at sea. Picture it. You and Babu laying out on the Virgin Voyages, resilient lady, breathing in the ocean air. And then you decide, let's get our vows renewed. It'll be hosted by Erica and Warren Campbell, and then you'll be serenaded with a special performance by Tony Terry. 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
6: 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Hughley, Confunction, The Barcades, Karen White, Original Lakeside. 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

0: Welcome inside Living R&B. It's Wine Time with KG in the studio with me. Nation, I want to introduce you to an incredible talent, and you've seen his work on TV. You just didn't know that it was him. No, seriously. My guy, Isaac Yeoman, better known as Chill, writer, producer, musician, singer, director, philanthropist, Grammy nominated, NAACP Image Award nominated. I mean, right. Just multi-hyphenated. Man, welcome inside Loving R&B, bro.
1: Man, happy to be here. Happy to be here, bro.
0: For the people that may not be familiar, just run down some of the things that they saw that you have been involved with and songs that you know, done producing.
1: Man, bro, you know, you trying to have me name dropping, it'd be tough.
0: Come on, bro, because you are a GOAT here.
1: Nah, man, some people have seen some of my work on BET, like you said, NAACP. Nominated for Memory Builds the Monument. That was on Paramount. A lot of people, you know me from doing the project about DJ Screw.
0: Yep. Talk about that.
1: Yeah, and we working on something real special that's about to come out. Yeah, man, just been doing it for a minute, producing and writing on the music side too, from Beyonce, Trey Songz, T-Wayne, you know, Mary Morris. It's been a journey, bro.
0: And the journey is getting greater. We've got
1: yes, sir.
0: More with Isaac Yeoman inside Wine Time on Loving R.

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0: It's Lovin' R&B with KG Smooth. Wine Time with KG. Got Isaac Chill Yeoman.
1: Yes, sir.
0: IO Visuals in here. Man, so you have done an amazing, amazing short film.
1: Yeah.
0: That has now been picked up by Roku. As a matter of fact, it just premiered this past weekend, 4th of July weekend, called Sincerely Brad. And you got some heavy hitters in there. Tell the lovers about Sincerely Brad. Give us a brief synopsis on that.
1: Man, Sincerely Brad is my new labor of love, man. It's something super really dope because it's Houston to the core. When you think about how we were raised, you know, from the home of the Rockets, home of the Astros. And so that's all rooted from being the home of NASA. And so I felt like, you know, I hadn't really seen people of color show up in a space of space, you know what I mean? And so never really seen a story about a black astronaut. And so I wanted to explore what that could look like. And then when actually 2020, 2021, they announced Artemis II mission was about to happen. Mm-hmm. And the actual first black man was about to go to the moon by the name of Victor Glover. And so I was a light-key stalker, learning about his life. But it's not a biopic, but I just wanted to incorporate some things that felt real. And so it's very, very, very loosely based on the mission, him, and full circle moment, bro. I actually got a chance to meet him. And so, man, it's a really dope story. I'm excited for people to check it out. It features Patrick Walker, the OG legend Carl Anthony Payne, and Cynthia Carmona. So
0: yeah, so we're going to talk about the cast coming up next. You stay with us. It's Wine Time with KG. We got Isaac Yeoman inside Wine Time on Love and R&B.
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0: here inside Love and R&B. It's Wine Time with KG. Isaac Yeoman in the studio with me, IO Visuals. His new film, Sincerely Brad, currently on Roku. So if you got that Roku TV, you go, have you been through it? Like, how does it go? When they go, they see the Roku city, they hit the menu.
1: Boom. Most people got Roku in their TVs when they buy. Literally, you just go, boom, hit Roku channel, type in Sincerely Brad, boom, that is.
0: There we go.
1: You know what I'm saying? 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Ain't nothing crazy. We live on the Roku channel.
0: So you got Patrick Walker.
1: Yeah.
0: You've got the legendary Carl Anthony Payne.
1: Yep.
0: And Cynthia
1: Carmona.
0: How did you come up with this ensemble, and were they all immediate yeses?
1: Man, Patrick already knew I wanted to work with. Cynthia, we went through a casting process, and she was just so incredible. I knew I wanted to have a Latina in it to really highlight some of the challenges that we dealing with in real time. And so the story is so multi-layered. So Cynthia brought all of those layers that we needed, you know what I'm saying? And then Carl Anthony Payne, funny enough, was actually supposed to be the original Brad Sr. And he had schedule conflicts, and so we ended up, it just all aligned, and Carl Anthony Payne worked out. And man, that's my brother. Like, we locked in for life now. So nah, man, it's a good. And I'd be remiss too if I didn't shout out Dallas Broxton, upcoming talent right here from H-Town.
0: Yeah, young man. Oh, yeah.
1: 9 years old, man, killing it. And so he showed up and showed out.
0: Yeah, absolutely. Like, y'all are gonna love the film. I've seen it three times, and I loved it every time. We've got more with Isaac Yeoman inside Love and R&B.
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0: This is Lemon R&B with KG Smooth. It's wine time. My man, Isaac Yeoman, in the studio with me. His new film, Sincerely Brad, on Roku right now. Bro, what when people watch this as a family, what is it that you hope that they take away from this film?
1: Man, I hope they're able to see the layers of fatherhood, because ultimately the story is rooted in fatherhood. But then I also hope that it brings up conversations about biracial relationships, because though I love my black queens and my wife is black, I understand, like, being in Texas and being back and forth between California, Florida, New York, with all the Puerto Rican mommies, it's a very nuanced but in our face thing that we see all the time. Like, we 1 degree of separation away from somebody who's in a biracial relationship, but we don't often see it on camera, specifically black and brown folks. So my hope is that the film creates conversation and, yeah, man, ultimately, you know, makes people see themselves in different lights. Because I think, you know, especially as African Americans, oftentimes we don't see certain things as career paths because we aren't exposed to them. So, yeah, man, I'm excited for the world to check it out. It's a family friendly film. It's PG-13, no profanity, and it's for the culture, and it's something different.
0: Isaac Yeoman from IO Visual, Sincerely Brad, streaming on Roku right now. Check it out, bro. Thank you for coming on the show. I'm national now.
1: Come on, man. Yeah, syndicated, my boy. You know what I'm saying?
0: Yeah. So run that up on Roku, bro. Thank you so much. So good to see you.
1: Yeah, man. Y'all check it out, Sincerely Brad on Roku. Follow me online, Chill Vibes, to get all the updates. And yeah, man, y'all gonna see it.
0: Thank you, bro. Great seeing you.
1: Absolutely.
0: Stay close. Next hour, sharing your love story. This is Love and R&B.
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0: This is Love & R&B with KG Smooth. Let's dig into KG's crates. On this day in 2013, Ciara released her fifth studio album, self-titled album, Ciara. So let's go through the three singles released from this one. The lead single being...
1: Yeah.

0: That was Overdose, the third single from Sierra's self-titled fifth studio album, released on this day, July 5th, 2013. Man, that was when, I forgot, the 2012 and 2013 was when R&B was in that whole, you know, pop EDM era sound. Coming back, sharing your love story. 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

0: You're inside Love & R&B with KG Smooth. Time for tonight's love story, and it reads, Dear Autumn, summer is here, mixing radiant days with rainy and cool moments. The season of sun and heat warms people's hearts, and the predisposition to love is inevitable. A simple casual approach between two people already prone to love in summer gets warmer. We become more communicative, and specific topics arrive for the beginning of a romance. I think that this is happening between us. In our chats, hints appear that inevitably leads to a relationship. In fact, we are opening our hearts like a gate, leaving the way clear for love to enter. I'm writing this letter. I'm doing what my face-to-face shyness doesn't allow. I have these lines declaring myself, I'm in love with you. It's summer. We shouldn't wait any longer as warm hearts are drawing closer. I want to have the opportunity to love you with all the heat of the summer. Kisses from Daniel. Coming back with a love song, this is Love & R&B.
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0: This is Love & R&B with KG Smooth. Tomorrow in the second hour of Love & R&B, it is the Monday Mini Concert. We had wrapped up our producer series last Monday in honor of Black Music Month. So we're back to regularly scheduled theming. So tomorrow's theme for the Monday Mini Concert in the second hour of Love & R&B will be summer songs. When I think of summer songs, like songs of the summer or songs that always remind me of summer, I think of, you know, Why Don't We Fall in Love by A-Marie or Summer Rain by Carl Thomas. Those are just two that come to mind when I think of summer. So we'll see what summer songs are going to be featured tomorrow night in the Monday Mini Concert in the second hour of Love and R&B.
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0: yeah. It's Love and R&B with KG Smooth. Time for tonight's advice, which is from Janet Jackson, her Sunday inspiration quote, which says, "You are stronger than your worst day." And that's tonight's advice. Coming back, we'll step inside the Zenden for the Eye of the Storm Midnight Meditation inside Love and R&B.
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0: You're listening to Love and R&B with KG Smooth. Let's step inside the Zen Den for the Eye of the Storm Midnight Meditation. Well, tonight we are going to do some affirmations to get us through this new work week, to embrace the new week. As the holiday has wind down, it's back to business as usual come tomorrow. So repeat these affirmations. As the sun rises, so does my energy. I approach this day with joy and excitement. Today is a gift, and I embrace it with positivity. I am so incredibly grateful for a fresh start in a brand new week. I courageously walk through every door of opportunity. Capable and equipped to handle anything that comes my way. You stay right with me. The vibes continue inside Love and R&B.
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4: 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So all that we ask of you today, dear God, is to please help us to never forget that for with you, our God, nothing is impossible. Hallelujah and amen.
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0: This is Love & R&B with KG Smooth, wrapping up a Sunday fun day with you. Hey, listen, if you have not yet booked your cabin for the One Voyage 2026 cruise as we sail out of Miami October 26th through November 1st, go ahead and do so, because I want to see you inside the Love & R&B Lounge. I'm going to have Eric Benet, Dave Hollister, Q Parker, Jaheim, Tone Stith, and Jay Brown with the $250 credit. That expires tomorrow. You have until tomorrow to take advantage of that $250 credit so you can use it for something else, maybe the excursion where we stop in Nassau or in Bimini. But book that cabin and use the promo code LOVE. And I'll see you back here tomorrow night in the second hour. It's the Monday mini concert. The theme is summer song. So I'll see you back here tomorrow night for all of the vibes, all of the fun, the love, and R&B. Have a good night.
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7: When you need somebody to help you, you want somebody with that dog in them. 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He got that dog in him. 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He gonna fight to the end. And you know what he gonna try to do.

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Starting Monday, I'm bringing it back to 97.9 The Beat. We about to act a fool with big laughs in the morning. Monday.

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7: 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Enjoy Southern Soul with King George, 803 Fresh, and Fat Daddy. And party with DJ King Capri. The sellaway party. 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No buffet.

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Have you heard the news? 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
2: Well, we praise God. I said we praise God. Amen. Amen. This is a great event. I thank God for his goodness and his grace. For his goodness and his grace and his great love shown. God is a wonder in my soul. Praise God. But God gave me the ability to come and be a part of this celebration. It's been 20 years. On the radio. 20 years, two whole decades, when I was in my 40s, glory to God. And now look at me here, just as beautiful as I want to be in my 60s. Amen. And I want to thank you. How many of you listen to the show daily? 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That means that you got to join listening to this show every morning at 5 o'clock. Amen.

0: to do in the little time that we have, and we've got some surprise situations that are going to be going on. We got some surprises. I hope that you all like and love the music that we play. And as you can see, standing at the DJ desk is the one and only Praise Break Master himself, DJ T-Storm!
1: Thank you.
0: DJ T-Storm is my savior in this natural world. I'm telling you, he puts things together when nothing is there. And I want to thank him openly and honestly. Thank you, DJ T-Storm.
1: Thank you.
0: How many of y'all love the Praise Break? Amen. But he invented the Praise Break. Now, I didn't like it at first. Because I'm 66. So I didn't really care for all this jibbity, jabbity, jibbity, jabbity. I like old people music. Glory to God. I like old people music like CeCe Wine, and she old. I like old people music. I know. That's what I'm doing. But I want to appreciate everybody that makes this happen. And 20 years is a long haul. And I tell you, we are on every day. In most stations, every day. And God has gifted us, blessed us to see some great artists come and some great artists go. We have seen the introduction of Jacqueline Carr and Jonathan McReynolds and Tasha Cobbs Leonard. And we've seen Travis Greene. We've been able to play him when he had Intentional and You Made a Way, and just to be able to see the transition of gospel music, it is a wonderful thing. And then we were able to see those that left and went to glory. The ones that started with us, like Andre Crouch, who we interviewed, and Sandra Crouch, who we interviewed, and the list goes on of those that, Minister Rance Allen, and all those that went on into heaven. It was a joy to be able to facilitate how using this platform in order to portray their music. And so we honor them even in their memory. And who can ever, ever forget the one and only Bishop Walter Lee Hawkins and Edwin Hawkins. Amen. And the newest one to get their wings was Richard Smallwood. These were all brothers of mine. These were all sisters of mine. They were friends of mine. And because of them, I am. And I praise God for the memories that they have left and the music that they've left behind. One more time, let's honor every one of the artists. Named and unnamed, honor every one of the artists. Hallelujah.

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0: we've got a singer. We've got a singer here today, and she's going to minister for us. This is a live show. So that means you got to come alive. That means you got to make noise. You got to enjoy. You've got to celebrate. I don't throw no parties with people just sitting there looking at me like I'm Elvis Presley. I want you to enjoy this day. This is a 20th year celebration. Thank you, don't you? Thank you. I want you up. I want you screaming. I want you everything. And we have a great young lady that's going to sing for us at this time. Welcome Pam Long to the new Donnie McClurkin Show.
1: Come on. Have you ever heard of that? I know y'all heard of the Holy Spirit. Let's give it up for the Lord tonight.

0: Thank you, Jesus. Hallelujah. To God be the glory. Praise God.
1: Hey, I'm long. Come on, I said, Pam Long.
2: I'm trying to tell you, you heard that first here on the new Donnie McClurgan Show. Girl, how old are you? You're what? Use your mic.
0: 50. Yes. Praise God. Praise the Lord. Yes, I am. Yes, sir. Yes, I am, Pastor. To God be the glory. Jesus looks good on me. That's what I say. Thank you so much.
2: Unbelievable.
0: Thank you, Jesus.
2: You have the stamina, the musicality, the vocality of a 20-year-old.
0: To God be the glory. Thank you, Jesus.
2: And the face to match it.
0: Thank you, Pastor.
2: No, honestly, ask anybody here. I don't believe in platitudes.
0: Right.
2: If you're so glad to see you ugly.
0: Right.
2: Now, how long have you been doing this?
0: I've been singing, Pastor, all my life. I actually used to sing in a group by the name of Total. I used to be on Sean Puffy Combs.
2: Total?
0: Yes, I was on his label.
2: That's when you was in your unsaved days.
0: Yes, sir. Yeah, no more.
2: You don't need him no more.
0: Right. Praise God.
2: So how long have you been doing gospel?
0: Well, I grew up in the church, so I've been
2: singing.
0: So
2: did Aretha.
0: Yes, for a long time. Yes, what you say, just because you grow up in the church don't make you a believer, right? Praise God. So it's been some years. I can tell you God is good. He's a restorer.
2: Amen.
0: So because I know what
2: tell
0: it's
2: me,
0: like.
2: Tell me.
0: I know what it's like to tear yourself to smithereens with God.
2: Mm-hmm.
0: And that's what I did a couple of years ago.
2: Mm-hmm.
0: And by the grace of God, He had me stay in my church where I was actually preaching the word of God, and I fell from grace. And instead of me running away, God made me stay. When I wanted to, I wanted to run, but I knew that if I did run, he let me know in my spirit that I was going to die if I left. And I had to stand up and face the people that I hurt, and they were great friends of mine. And they over to the right of me again, my apostle, prophetess Adira Candace, mm-hmm. and my church family. They stood there in the gap and prayed for me when I wasn't lovable anymore.
2: You know what? You were always lovable. You were always lovable. And this is a revelation God gave me on the hospital bed 2 days ago.
0: Mm.
2: That we were always lovable.
0: Wow.
2: In our worst state.
0: Mm.
2: While we were yet sinners. Christ loved us. And his love is the love of a father. It's not the love of a deity. It's the love of a father. And what happens when you have a child and you're teaching your child how to walk? This is what he showed me. And you're teaching your child how to walk. And if the child falls, the father doesn't turn away from the child. The father runs to the child. Because although the child fell, he knows their potential to walk.
0: Yes, sir.
2: And if he keeps teaching, that child will learn. And then that child will go from needing him to hold their hand walking to walking alongside.
0: Yes, sir.
2: You know? And then he goes from walking alongside to walking behind. And he leads you into your future. So you are always good God, I'm about to cry.
0: Yes.
2: You are always loved by God.
0: Yes.
2: Your greatest sin could not turn God's head away from you. It couldn't. It could turn people away from you. It could turn loved ones away from you. It could turn friends away from you. And people could make you feel like you were nothing and that you were fake and that you were a failure. Look at you. You're talking about God now. Look where you are now. They can do all that stuff. And the father sits back and says, that's my child.
0: Yes.
2: And if you want to make God mad,
0: mess with his children.
2: Mess with his child.
0: Yes, sir.
2: People don't understand. God is gracious, loving, kind, benevolent. He is so wonderful. He's marvelous. Until you mess with his child. Jesus said like this. He said, it's better for you to tie a millstone around your neck.
0: Yes, sir.
2: Go to the deepest part of the ocean. Cast it in the deepest part of the ocean than to mess with any of my little ones. That's how he is about his family. And family is not based on perfection. Family is not based on perfection. Family is based on obedience to God.
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1: Amen. 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We've got a video playback right now. We've got a video that we're going to play. And I want
2: you. Hey, Donnie.
1: I ain't never seen it. Who is this?
2: Hey, Donnie, it's your sister,
1: Cece. Oh, get out of my face.
2: On the new Donnie McClurkin Show. You know, I have to take my time to say your name. I love you so much. Thank you for the impact. Thank you for the love. Thank you for the music. And I wish you many, many more years.
3: Hi, I'm Beverly Crawford. I want to congratulate Donnie on 20 years on the new Donnie McClurkin Show. Thank you for your inspiration and impact and dedication to gospel music and ministry. We pray that you have many, many more successful years. May God bless you. Love you.

0: Amen. Now, it say here, DJ T-Storm, it says you're supposed to introduce me. Introduce me.
1: Okay. So this is for the radio. It's a segment that we do on here where we ask some questions from Donnie McCurkin. But this segment is called...
2: Let him cook, cook. Let him cook now. Let him cook.
3: Let Donnie cook.
1: Let Donnie cook.
0: Now, where's David at? Where's David at? Now, he the first one to introduce Let It Cook to me. And it didn't make sense then, and it don't make no sense now.
1: You got swag. You understand what it means, though, right?
0: It means let Donnie talk.
1: Do your thing. Let him cook. Do your thing.
0: Yeah, let him sizzle.
1: There you go.
0: Yes. Let him be groovy. That's right, baby. That's very groovy. Groovy, groovy scene. I got on my Austin Powers jacket and... Amen. So this is where I read this.
1: I can read them too, or you can read them. How
0: read
1: you want to do it?
0: Read them to me.
1: All right. So here's the first question. Donnie McClurkin, at the top of your career, you've made a pivot to include radio to an already busy schedule. Mm-hmm. What was the influence behind that decision? What was said to you?
0: Well, the influence behind me going radio, which I didn't think was going to amount to anything, was B.B. Wanitz. B.B. has always been that brother. Now, he is as quiet as can be. You will never know that he does the things that he does. And with all of his celebrity and all of his accomplishments, he has been the one that's been the impetus in anything and everything that I do. It was B.B. Wynans that got me on Sunday Best. It was B.B. Wynans that introduced me to Oprah. It was B.B. Wynans that introduced me to the radio. We were in concert in California, and it was a versus kind of thing. My group versus his group. We slayed them, of course, because... And then when we finished, B.B. brought me in the back to do an interview because he had a radio show. He brought me in the back to do an interview, and he said, Donnie, you need to do radio. He said, you got a face for radio. And you know, as dumb as I was, I didn't know that was an insult. He said, you got a face for radio. And you need to do radio. I said, B.B., don't nobody listen to radio no more. He said, Donnie, I wouldn't be doing it if people didn't listen. You know I wouldn't be doing it. And he introduced me to his producers. And thus, on July 4th, the Donnie McClurkin Show was formed. And we did our first broadcast. And from that point on, the rest is history.
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8: 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You did not let the sea stop Moses. You parted the waters. You did not allow the wall to stop Joshua. You made the wall come tumbling down. You didn't allow the giant to stop David. And you didn't even allow death to stop Jesus, who we all know is still teaching as strong as ever. So all that we ask of you today, dear God, is to please help us to never forget that for with you, our God, nothing is impossible. Hallelujah and amen.
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13: Hi, this is Donnie McClurkin, and I have a personal note that I'd like to drop in your spirit right now. I want to joyously remind you that the God of all creation has called you, chosen you, and has planned a life for you. I just want to increase your joy and make you understand that He has purposely, intentionally brought you on this earth to show you what a father really does, to treat you like the child of God that you really are. God is so into you, and He wants you to turn around and be into Him so that you can enjoy the benefits of salvation, the benefits of having this monumental, most high, eternal, almighty God as your Father. He wants you to be able to call Him your God. That's right. He wants you to call Him your Father. He is so in love with you. So when you pray, you don't have to just address Him as God. You can address Him as my God, because He's your Father.

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0: 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Well, Ricky will tell you where you can find him now.
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0: Hey, good morning. Look, you're not tripping. I know you're looking for Ricky Smiley, right? Of course you are. It's the funniest show you've ever heard. Well, I'll tell you where you can find him now. Hey, Ricky, tell him where you are now.
1: 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We are coming back home to 97.9 The Beat. Can y'all believe that? I got so many DFW memories that helped create the Ricky Smiley Morning Show. DFW was the city that put me on the map. 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

0: Hey, Dallas Fort Worth, stop worrying. Ricky is still here. He just moved up the dial a little bit. Tell him what's up, Ricky.
1: I don't know if y'all heard this, but we are coming back to 97.9 The Beat. I cannot thank you enough for all the love and support you showed me when I moved here back in 03. You know the DFW is family to me, right? Man, it feels good to be back on

Triple D, Funky Town, Ag Town. This comedian Ricky Smiley and everybody is talking about me. And yeah, it's true, I'm coming back home. 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

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This is your boy, Ricky Smiley. Me, DeBrant, Gary with the T's, Special K, Alfredas, and Rock Teasy are going to be waking you up starting at 5 a.m. We are back home, 97.9 The Beef, the Ricky Smiley Morning Show.

0: Hey, Dallas-Fort Worth, stop worrying. Ricky is still here. He just moved up the dial a little bit. Tell him what's up, Ricky.
1: I don't know if y'all heard this, but we are coming back to 97.9 The Beat. I cannot thank you enough for all the love and support you showed me when I moved here back in 03. You know the DFW is family to me, right? Man, it feels good to be back on 97.9.

Hey, what up, this your boy Ricky Smiley. Me and the Brat, Gary with the T's, Special K, Alfredas, and Rock Teasy are going to be waking you up starting at 5 a.m. We are back home, 97.9 The Beat, the Ricky Smiley Morning Show.

Hey, you, what up? It's Ricky Smiley. 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

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And man, this is where it all started for me. 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

0: Hey, Dallas-Fort Worth, stop worrying. Ricky is still here. He just moved up the dial a little bit. Tell him what's up, Ricky.
1: I don't know if y'all heard this, but we are coming back to 97.9 The Beat. I cannot thank you enough for all the love and support you showed me when I moved here back in 03. You know the DFW is family to me, right? Man, it feels good to be

Triple D, Funky Town, Ag Town. This comedian Ricky Smiley and everybody is talking about me. And yeah, it's true, I'm coming back home. 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

What up, this your boy Ricky Smiley. Me, DeBrant, Gary with the T's, Special K, Alfredas, and Rock Teasy are going to be waking you up starting at 5 a.m. We are back home from 97.9 The Beat, the Ricky Smiley Morning Show.

man, you. What up? It's Ricky Smiley. We about to wake up everybody in the DFW with more laughs, music, and some real talk. 97.9 The Beat. 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

0: Are you looking for the funniest morning show in all of Dallas-Fort Worth? Well, Ricky will tell you where you can find him now.
1: We about to act a fool. 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

0: Hey, good morning. Look, you're not tripping. I know you're looking for Ricky Smiley, right? Of course you are. It's the funniest show you've ever heard. Well, I'll tell you where you can find him now. Hey, Ricky, tell him where you are now.
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0: Hey, Dallas-Fort Worth, stop worrying. Ricky is still here. He just moved up the dial a little bit. 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
1: I don't know if y'all heard this, but we are coming back to 97.9 The Beat. I cannot thank you enough for all the love and support you showed me when I moved here back in 03. 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

0: 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Well, Ricky will tell you where you can find him now.
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0: good morning. Look, you're not tripping. I know you're looking for Ricky Smiley, right? Of course you are. It's the funniest show you've ever heard. Well, I'll tell you where you can find him now. Hey, Ricky, tell him where you are now.
1: 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We are coming back home to 97.9 The Beat. Can y'all believe that? I got so many DFW memories that helped create the Ricky Smiley Morning Show. DFW was the city that put me on the map. 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

0: Dallas-Fort Worth. 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Ricky is still here. He just moved up the dial a little bit. Tell him what's up, Ricky.
1: 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I cannot thank you enough for all the love and support you showed me when I moved here back in 03. You know the DFW is family to me, right? Man, it feels good to be back on.

Triple D, Funky Town, Ag Town. This comedian Ricky Smiley and everybody is talking about me. And yeah, it's true, I'm coming back home. 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

What up, this your boy Ricky Smiley. Me, the Brat, Gary with the T's, Special K, Alfredas, and Rock Teasy are going to be waking you up starting at 5 a.m. We are back home, 97.9 The Beat, the Ricky Smiley Morning Show.

0: Hey, Dallas-Fort Worth, stop worrying. Ricky is still here. He just moved up the dial a little bit. Tell him what's up, Ricky.
1: I don't know if y'all heard this, but we are coming back to 97.9 The Beat. I cannot thank you enough for all the love and support you showed me when I moved here back in 2003. You know the DFW is family to me, right? Man, it feels good to be back on 97.9.

Hey, you, what up? It's Ricky Smiley. We about to wake up everybody in the DFW with more laughs, music, and some real talk. 97.9 The Beat. 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

0: Dallas-Fort Worth. 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Ricky is still here. He just moved up the dial a little bit. Tell him what's up, Ricky.
1: 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I cannot thank you enough for all the love and support you showed me when I moved here back in 03. You know the DFW is family to me, right? Man, it feels good to be back on

Triple D, Funky Town, Ag Town. This is comedian Ricky Smiley, and everybody is talking about me. And yeah, it's true, I'm coming back home. 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

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This your boy, Ricky Smiley. Me, DeBrant, Gary with the T, Special K, Alfredas, and Rock Teasy are going to be waking you up starting at 5 a.m. We are back home on 97.9 The Beat, the Ricky Smiley Morning Show.

Hey, you, what up? It's Ricky Smiley. We about to wake up everybody in the DFW with more laughs, music, and some real talk. 97.9 The Beat. 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

0: Hey, good morning. Look, you're not tripping. I know you're looking for Ricky Smiley, right? Of course you are. It's the funniest show you've ever heard. Well, I'll tell you where you can find him now. Hey, Ricky, tell him where you are now.
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0: 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Ricky is still here. He just moved up the dial a little bit. Tell him what's up, Ricky.
1: 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I cannot thank you enough for all the love and support you showed me when I moved here back in 03. 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

0: Hey, good morning. Look, you're not tripping. I know you're looking for Ricky Smiley, right? Of course you are. It's the funniest show you've ever heard. Well, I'll tell you where you can find him now. Hey, Ricky, tell him where you are now.
1: 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We are coming back home to 97.9 The Beat. Can y'all believe that? I got so many.

0: Hey, Dallas Fort Worth, stop worrying. Ricky is still here. He just moved up the dial a little bit. Tell him what's up, Ricky.
1: I don't know if y'all heard this, but we are coming back to 97.9 The B. I cannot thank you enough for all the love and support you showed me when I moved here back in 03. You know the DFW is family to me, right? Man, it feels good to be back on 97.9

Triple D, Funky Town, Ag Town. This comedian Ricky Smiley and everybody is talking about me. And yeah, it's true, I'm coming back home. 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

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Me, DeBrant, Gary with the T, Special K, Alfredas, and Rock Teasy are going to be waking you up starting at 5 a.m. We are back home, 97.9 The Beef, the Ricky Smitty Morning Show.

0: Hey, Dallas-Fort Worth, stop worrying. Ricky is still here. He just moved up the dial a little bit. Tell him what's up, Ricky.
1: I don't know if y'all heard this, but we are coming back to 97.9 The Beat. I cannot thank you enough for all the love and support you showed me when I moved here back in 03. You know the DFW is family to me, right? Man, it feels good to be back.

Hey, what up, this your boy Ricky Smiley. Me, DeBrant, Gary with the T, Special K, Alfredus, and Rock Teasy are going to be waking you up starting at 5 a.m. We are back home, 97.9 The Beat, the Ricky Smiley Morning Show.

Hey, you, what up? It's Ricky Smiley. We about to wake up everybody in the DFW with more laughs, music, and some real talk. 97.9 The Beat. 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

phone that Ricky's Harlem Morning Show is back on 97.9 The Beat. And man, this is where it all started for me. Full circle. We are about to have some fun. 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

0: Stop worrying. Ricky is still here. He just moved up the dial a little bit. Tell him what's up, Ricky.
1: I don't know if y'all heard this, but we are coming back to 97.9 The Beat. I cannot thank you enough for all the love and support you showed me when I moved here back in 03. You know the DFW is family to me, right? Man, it feels good to be

Triple D, Funky Town, Ag Town. This comedian Ricky Smiley and everybody is talking about me. And yeah, it's true, I'm coming back home. 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

Hey, what up? This your boy, Ricky Smiley. Me, DeBrant, Gary with the T, Special K, Alfredas, and Rock Teasy are going to be waking you up starting at 5 a.m. We are back home on 97.9 The Beat, the Ricky Smiley Morning Show.

Hey, you, what up? It's Ricky Smiley. We about to wake up everybody in the DFW with more laughs, music, and some real talk. 97.9 The Beat. 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

Put a reminder in your phone that Ricky Smiley Morning Show is back on 97.9 The Beat. And man, this is where it all started for me. Full circle. We are about to have some fun. The Ricky Smiley Morning Show.

0: Are you looking for the funniest morning show in all of Dallas-Fort Worth? Well, Ricky will tell you where you can find him now.
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0: Hey, good morning. Look, you're not tripping. I know you're looking for Ricky Smiley, right? Of course you are. It's the funniest show you've ever heard. Well, I'll tell you where you can find him now. Hey, Ricky, tell him where you are now.
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0: Hey, Dallas-Fort Worth, stop worrying. Ricky is still here. He just moved up the dial a little bit. Tell him what's up, Ricky.
1: I don't know if y'all heard this, but we are coming back to 97.9 The Beat. I cannot thank you enough for all the love and support you showed me when I moved here back in 03. You know the DFW is family to me, right? 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

0: Are you looking for the funniest morning show in all of Dallas-Fort Worth? Well, Ricky will tell you where you can find him now.
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0: Hey, good morning. Look, you're not tripping. I know you're looking for Ricky Smiley, right? Of course you are. It's the funniest show you've ever heard. Well, I'll tell you where you can find him now. Hey, Ricky, tell him where you are now.
1: 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We are coming back home to 97.9 The Beat. Can y'all believe that? I got so many DFW memories that helped create the Ricky Smiley Morning Show. DFW was the city that put me on the map. 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

0: Hey, Dallas-Fort Worth, stop worrying. Ricky is still here. He just moved up the dial a little bit. Tell him what's up, Ricky.
1: I don't know if y'all heard this, but we are coming back to 97.9 The Beat. I cannot thank you enough for all the love and support you showed me when I moved here back in 03. You know the DFW is family to me, right? Man, it feels good to be back on

Triple D, Funky Town, Ag Town. This comedian Ricky Smiley and everybody is talking about me. And yeah, it's true, I'm coming back home. 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

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Me, DeBrant, Gary with the T's, Special K, Alfredas, and Rock Teasy are going to be waking you up starting at 5 a.m. We are back home, 97.9 The Beat, the Ricky Smiley Morning Show.

0: Hey, Dallas Fort Worth, stop worrying. Ricky is still here. He just moved up the dial a little bit. Tell him what's up, Ricky.
1: I don't know if y'all heard this, but we are coming back to 97.9 The Beat. I cannot thank you enough for all the love and support you showed me when I moved here back in 03. You know the DFW is family to me, right? Man, it feels good to be back on 97.9.

Triple D, Funky Town, Ag Town. This comedian Ricky Smiley and everybody is talking about me. And yeah, it's true, I'm coming back home. 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

Hey, what up, this your boy Ricky Smiley. Me, the Brat, Gary with the T, Special K, Alfredus, and Rock Teasy are going to be waking you up starting at 5 a.m. We are back home, 97.9 The Beat, the Ricky Smiley Morning Show.

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And man, this is where it all started for me. 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We're about to have some fun. 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

0: Dallas Fort Worth, stop worrying. Ricky is still here. He just moved up the dial a little bit. Tell him what's up, Ricky.
1: I don't know if y'all heard this, but we are coming back to 97.9 The Beat. I cannot thank you enough for all the love and support you showed me when I moved here back in 03. You know the DFW is family to me, right? Man, it feels good to be.

Triple D, Funky Town, Ag Town. This comedian Ricky Smiley, and everybody is talking about me. And yeah, it's true, I'm coming back home. 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

what up? This your boy, Ricky Smiley. Me and the Brant, Gary with the T's, Special K, Alfredas, and Rock Teasy are going to be waking you up starting at 5 a.m. We are back home on 97.9 The Beat, the Ricky Smiley Morning Show.

Hey, you, what up? It's Ricky Smiley. We about to wake up everybody in the DFW with more laughs, music, and some real talk. 97.9 The Beat. DFW, get ready.

0: 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Ricky, tell them what's up.
1: 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I'm back on 97.9 The Beat. 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

0: Hey, good morning. Look, you're not tripping. I know you're looking for Ricky Smiley, right? Of course you are. It's the funniest show you've ever heard. Well, I'll tell you where you can find him now. Hey, Ricky, tell him where you are now.
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0: Hey, Dallas-Fort Worth, stop worrying. Ricky is still here. He just moved up the dial a little bit. 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
1: 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I cannot thank you enough for all the love and support you showed me when I moved here back in 03. You know the DFW is family to me, right? 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

0: Hey, good morning. Look, you're not tripping. I know you're looking for Ricky Smiley, right? Of course you are. It's the funniest show you've ever heard. Well, I'll tell you where you can find him now. Hey, Ricky, tell him where you are now.
1: 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We are coming back home to 97.9 The Beat. Can y'all believe that? I got so many DFW memories that helped create the Ricky Smiley Morning Show. DFW was the city that put me on the map. 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

0: Hey, Dallas-Fort Worth, stop worrying. Ricky is still here. He just moved up the dial a little bit. Tell him what's up, Ricky.
1: 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I cannot thank you enough for all the love and support you showed me when I moved here back in 2003. You know the DFW is family to me, right? 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

Triple D, Funky Town, Ag Town. This comedian Ricky Smiley and everybody is talking about me. And yeah, it's true, I'm coming back home. 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

What up, this your boy Ricky Smiley. Me, DeBrant, Gary with the T's, Special K, Alfredas, and Rock Teasy are going to be waking you up starting at 5 a.m. We are back home, 97.9 The Beat, the Ricky Smiley Morning Show.

0: Hey, Dallas Fort Worth, stop worrying. Ricky is still here. He just moved up the dial a little bit. Tell him what's up, Ricky.
1: I don't know if y'all heard this, but we are coming back to 97.9 The Beat. I cannot thank you enough for all the love and support you showed me when I moved here back in 2003. You know the DFW is family to me, right? Man, it feels good to be back on 97.9.

And what up, this your boy Ricky Smiley. Me and the Brat, Gary with the T, Special K, Alfredus, and Rock Teasy are going to be waking you up starting at 5 a.m. We are back home, 97.9 The Beat, the Ricky Smiley Morning Show.

Hey, you, what up? It's Ricky Smiley. We about to wake up everybody in the DFW with more laughs, music, and some real talk. 97.9 The Beat. 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

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And man, this is where it all started for me. 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

0: Dallas Fort Worth, stop worrying. Ricky is still here. He just moved up the dial a little bit. Tell him what's up, Ricky.
1: I don't know if y'all heard this, but we are coming back to 97.9 The Beat. I cannot thank you enough for all the love and support you showed me when I moved here back in 03. You know the DFW is family to me, right? Man, it feels good to be back.

Triple D, Funky Town, Ag Town. This comedian Ricky Smiley and everybody is talking about me. And yeah, it's true, I'm coming back home. 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

Hey, you, what up? It's Ricky Smiley. We about to wake up everybody in the DFW with more laughs, music, and some real talk. 97.9 The Beat. 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

0: 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Well, Ricky will tell you where you can find him now.
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0: Hey, good morning. Look, you're not tripping. I know you're looking for Ricky Smiley, right? Of course you are. It's the funniest show you've ever heard. Well, I'll tell you where you can find him now. Hey, Ricky, tell him where you are now.
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0: Hey, Dallas-Fort Worth, stop worrying. Ricky is still here. He just moved up the dial a little bit. Tell him what's up, Ricky.
1: I don't know if y'all heard this, but we are coming back to 97.9 The Beat. I cannot thank you enough for all the love and support you showed me when I moved here back in 03. You know the DFW is family to me, right? 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

0: 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Well, I'll tell you where you can find it. Ricky, tell them.
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0: Are you looking for the funniest morning show in all of Dallas-Fort Worth? Well, Ricky will tell you where you can find him now.
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0: good morning. Look, you're not tripping. I know you're looking for Ricky Smiley, right? Of course you are. It's the funniest show you've ever heard. Well, I'll tell you where you can find him now. Hey, Ricky, tell him where you are now.
1: 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We are coming back home to 97.9 The Beat. Can y'all believe that? I got so many DFW memories that helped create the Ricky Smiley Morning Show. 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

0: Hey, Dallas, Fort Worth, stop worrying. Ricky is still here. He just moved up the dial a little bit. Tell him what's up, Ricky.
1: I don't know if y'all heard this, but we are coming back to 97.9 The Beat. I cannot thank you enough for all the love and support you showed me when I moved here back in 2003. You know the DFW is family to me, right? Man, it feels good to be back on 97.9.

Triple D, Funky Town, Ag Town. This comedian Ricky Smiley and everybody is talking about me. And yeah, it's true, I'm coming back home. 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

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Me, DeBrant, Gary with the T's, Special K, Alfredas, and Rock Teasy are going to be waking you up starting at 5 a.m. We are back home, 97.9 The Beef, the Rick and Smitty Morning Show.

0: Hey, Dallas-Fort Worth, stop worrying. Ricky is still here. He just moved up the dial a little bit. Tell him what's up, Ricky.
1: 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I cannot thank you enough for all the love and support you showed me when I moved here back in 2003. You know the DFW is family to me, right? Man, it feels good to be back on 97.9

Triple D, Funky Town, Ag Town. This comedian Ricky Smiley and everybody is talking about me. And yeah, it's true, I'm coming back home. 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

And what up, this your boy Ricky Smiley. Me, DeBrant, Gary with the T, Special K, Alfredus, and Rock Teasy are going to be waking you up starting at 5 a.m. We are back home, 97.9 The Beat, the Ricky Smiley Morning Show.

Hey, you, what up? It's Ricky Smiley. 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

0: Dallas, Fort Worth. Stop worrying. Ricky is still here. He just moved up the dial a little bit. Tell him what's up, Ricky.
1: 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I cannot thank you enough for all the love and support you showed me when I moved here back in 03. You know the DFW is family to me, right? Man, it feels good to be back.

Triple D, Funky Town, Ag Town. This comedian Ricky Smiley and everybody is talking about me. And yeah, it's true, I'm coming back home. 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

what up? This your boy, Ricky Smiley. Me, the Brat, Gary with the T, Special K, Alfredas, and Rock Teasy are going to be waking you up starting at 5 a.m. We are back home on 97.9 The Beat, the Ricky Smiley Morning Show.

Hey, you, what up? It's Ricky Smiley. We about to wake up everybody in the DFW with more laughs, music, and some real talk. 97.9 The Beat. 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

0: 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Ricky, tell them what's up.
1: 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This your boy, Ricky Smiley. I'm back on 97.9 The Beat. 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

0: 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Well, Ricky will tell you where you can find him now.
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0: Hey, good morning. Look, you're not tripping. I know you're looking for Ricky Smiley, right? Of course you are. It's the funniest show you've ever heard. Well, I'll tell you where you can find him now. Hey, Ricky, tell him where you are now.
1: 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We are coming back home to 97.9 The Beat. Can y'all believe that? I got so many DFW memories that helped create the Ricky Smiley Morning Show. DFW was the city that put me on the map. 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
1: 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I cannot thank you enough for all the love and support you showed me when I moved here back in 03. 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

0: Are you looking for the funniest morning show in all of Dallas-Fort Worth? Well, Ricky will tell you where you can find him now.
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0: Hey, good morning. Look, you're not tripping. I know you're looking for Ricky Smiley, right? Of course you are. It's the funniest show you've ever heard. Well, I'll tell you where you can find him now. Hey, Ricky, tell him where you are now.
1: 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We are coming back home to 97.9 The Beat. Can y'all believe that? I got so many DFW memories that helped create the Ricky Smiley Morning Show. DFW was the city that put me on the map. 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

0: 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Stop worrying. Ricky is still here. He just moved up the dial a little bit. Tell him what's up, Ricky.
1: 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You know the DFW is family to me, right? 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

Triple D, Funky Town, Ag Town. This comedian Ricky Smiley and everybody is talking about me. And yeah, it's true, I'm coming back home. 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

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This your boy, Rick and Smiley. Me, DeBrant, Gary with the T's, Special K, Alfredas, and Rock Teasy are going to be waking you up starting at 5 a.m. We are back home, 97.9 The Beef, the Rick and Smiley Morning Show.

0: Hey, Dallas-Fort Worth, stop worrying. Ricky is still here. He just moved up the dial a little bit. Tell him what's up, Ricky.
1: I don't know if y'all heard this, but we are coming back to 97.9 The Beat. I cannot thank you enough for all the love and support you showed me when I moved here back in 03. You know the DFW is family to me, right? Man, it feels good to be back on 97.9.

Hey, what up, this your boy Ricky Smiley. Me, the Brat, Gary with the T, Special K, Alfredus, and Rock Teasy are going to be waking you up starting at 5 a.m. We are back home, 97.9 The Beat, the Ricky Smiley Morning Show.

Hey, you, what up? It's Ricky Smiley. We about to wake up everybody in the DFW with more laughs, music, and some real talk. 97.9 The Beat. 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

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And man, this is where it all started for me. 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

0: Hey, Dallas-Fort Worth, stop worrying. Ricky is still here. He just moved up the dial a little bit. Tell him what's up, Ricky.
1: 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I cannot thank you enough for all the love and support you showed me when I moved here back in 03. You know the DFW is family to me, right? Man, it feels good to be

Triple D, Funky Town, Ag Town. This comedian Ricky Smiley and everybody is talking about me. And yeah, it's true, I'm coming back home. 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

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This your boy, Ricky Smiley. Me, DeBrant, Gary with the T's, Special K, Alfredas, and Rock Teasy are going to be waking you up starting at 5 a.m. We are back home on 97.9 The Beat, the Ricky Smiley Morning Show.

and you, what up? It's Ricky Smiley. 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

0: Hey, good morning. Look, you're not tripping. I know you're looking for Ricky Smiley, right? Of course you are. It's the funniest show you've ever heard. Well, I'll tell you where you can find him now. Hey, Ricky, tell him where you are now.
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0: Hey, Dallas Fort Worth, stop worrying. Ricky is still here. 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
1: 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I cannot thank you enough for all the love and support you showed me when I moved here back in 03. You know the DFW is family to me, right? 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

0: 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Well, Ricky will tell you where you can find him now.
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0: Hey, good morning. Look, you're not tripping. I know you're looking for Ricky Smiley, right? Of course you are. It's the funniest show you've ever heard. Well, I'll tell you where you can find him now. Hey, Ricky, tell him where you are now.
1: 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We are coming back home to 97.9 The Beat. Can y'all believe that? I got so many DFW memories that helped create the Ricky Smiley Morning Show. DFW was the city that put me on the map. 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

0: Dallas-Fort Worth, stop worrying. Ricky is still here. He just moved up the dial a little bit. Tell him what's up, Ricky.
1: I don't know if y'all heard this, but we are coming back to 97.9 The B. I cannot thank you enough for all the love and support you showed me when I moved here back in 03. You know the DFW is family to me, right? Man, it feels good to be back.

Triple D, Funky Town, Ag Town. This comedian Ricky Smiley and everybody is talking about me. And yeah, it's true, I'm coming back home. 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

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Me, DeBrant, Gary with the T's, Special K, Alfredas, and Rock Teasy are going to be waking you up starting at 5 a.m. We are back home, 97.9 The Beat, the Ricky Smiley Morning Show.

0: Hey, Dallas-Fort Worth, stop worrying. Ricky is still here. He just moved up the dial a little bit. Tell him what's up, Ricky.
1: 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I cannot thank you enough for all the love and support you showed me when I moved here back in 03. You know the DFW is family to me, right? Man,

Hey, what up? This is your boy, Ricky Smiley. Me, DeBrant, Gary with the T, Special K, Alfredus, and Rock Teasy are going to be waking you up starting at 5 a.m. We are back home, 97.9 The Beat, the Ricky Smiley Morning Show.

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And man, this is where it all started for me. Full circle. We're about to have some fun. 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

0: Stop worrying. Ricky is still here. He just moved up the dial a little bit. Tell him what's up, Ricky.
1: 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I cannot thank you enough for all the love and support you showed me when I moved here back in 03. You know the DFW is family to me, right? Man, it feels good to be

Triple D, Funky Town, Ag Town. This comedian Ricky Smiley and everybody is talking about me. And yeah, it's true, I'm coming back home. 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

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It's Ricky Smiley. We about to wake up everybody in the DFW with more laughs, music, and some real talk. 97.9 The Beat. 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

0: 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Ricky, tell them what's up.
1: 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This your boy, Ricky Smiley. I'm back on 97.9 The Beat. More laughs, more motivation, real

0: 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Well, Ricky will tell you where you can find him now.
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0: Hey, good morning. Look, you're not tripping. I know you're looking for Ricky Smiley, right? Of course you are. It's the funniest show you've ever heard. Well, I'll tell you where you can find him now. Hey, Ricky, tell him where you are now.
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0: 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Ricky is still here. He just moved up the dial a little bit. Tell him what's up, Ricky.
1: 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I cannot thank you enough for all the love and support you showed me when I moved here back in 03. You know the DFW is family to me, right? 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

0: 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Well, Ricky will tell you where you can find him now.
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0: good morning. Look, you're not tripping. I know you're looking for Ricky Smiley, right? Of course you are. It's the funniest show you've ever heard. Well, I'll tell you where you can find him now. Hey, Ricky, tell him where you are now.
1: 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We are coming back home to 97.9 The Beat. Can y'all believe that? I got so many DFW memories that helped create the Ricky Smiley Morning Show. 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

0: Hey, Dallas-Fort Worth, stop worrying. Ricky is still here. He just moved up the dial a little bit. Tell him what's up, Ricky.
1: 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I cannot thank you enough for all the love and support you showed me when I moved here back in 03. You know the DFW is family to me, right? 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

Triple D, Funky Town, Ag Town. This comedian Ricky Smiley and everybody is talking about me. And yeah, it's true, I'm coming back home. 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

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Me, DeBrant, Gary with the T, Special K, Alfredas, and Rock Teasy are going to be waking you up starting at 5 a.m. We are back home, 97.9 The Beat, the Ricky Smiley Morning Show.

0: Hey, Dallas Fort Worth, stop worrying. Ricky is still here. He just moved up the dial a little bit. Tell him what's up, Ricky.
1: I don't know if y'all heard this, but we are coming back to 97.9 The Beat. I cannot thank you enough for all the love and support you showed me when I moved here back in 2003. You know the DFW is family to me, right? 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

Hey, what up, this your boy, Ricky Smiley. Me, DeBrant, Gary with the T, Special K, Alfredas, and Rock Teasy are going to be waking you up starting at 5 a.m. We are back home, 97.9 The Beat, the Ricky Smiley Morning Show.

Hey, you, what up? It's Ricky Smiley. We about to wake up everybody in the DFW with more laughs, music, and some real talk. 97.9 The Beat. 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

0: Fort Worth, stop worrying. Ricky is still here. He just moved up the dial a little bit. Tell him what's up, Ricky.
1: 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I cannot thank you enough for all the love and support you showed me when I moved here back in 03. You know the DFW is family to me, right? Man, it feels good to be back on 97.9.

Triple D, Funky Town, Ag Town. This comedian Ricky Smiley and everybody is talking about me. And yeah, it's true, I'm coming back home. 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

Hey, what up? This your boy, Ricky Smiley. Me, DeBrant, Gary with the T's, Special K, Alfredas, and Rock Teasy are going to be waking you up starting at 5 a.m. We are back home on 97.9 The Beat, the Ricky Smiley Morning Show.

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It's Ricky Smiley. We about to wake up everybody in the DFW with more laughs, music, and some real talk. 97.9 The Beat. 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

0: Are you looking for the funniest morning show in all of Dallas-Fort Worth? Well, Ricky will tell you where you can find him now.
1: We about to act a fool. 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

0: Hey, good morning. Look, you're not tripping. I know you're looking for Ricky Smiley, right? Of course you are. It's the funniest show you've ever heard. Well, I'll tell you where you can find him now. Hey, Ricky, tell him where you are now.
1: I got the opportunity to bring the show back to where it all started. We are coming back home to

0: Hey, Dallas Fort Worth, stop worrying. Ricky is still here. He just moved up the dial a little bit. Tell him what's up, Ricky.
1: I don't know if y'all heard this, but we are coming back to 97.9 The Beat. I cannot thank you enough for all the love and support you showed me when I moved here back in 03. 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
0: Yo, good morning. I know you're looking for the funniest radio show in all of Dallas-Fort Worth. Well, I'll tell you where you can find it. Ricky, tell them.
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0: Are you looking for the funniest morning show in all of Dallas-Fort Worth? Well, Ricky will tell you where you can find him now.
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0: good morning. Look, you're not tripping. I know you're looking for Ricky Smiley, right? Of course you are. It's the funniest show you've ever heard. Well, I'll tell you where you can find him now. Hey, Ricky, tell him where you are now.
1: 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We are coming back home to 97.9 The Beat. Can y'all believe that? I got so many DF Dub memories that helped create the Ricky Smiley Morning Show. 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

0: Hey, Dallas-Fort Worth, stop worrying. Ricky is still here. He just moved up the dial a little bit. Tell him what's up, Ricky.
1: I don't know if y'all heard this, but we are coming back to 97.9 The Beat. I cannot thank you enough for all the love and support you showed me when I moved here back in 03. You know the DFW is family to me, right? Man, it feels good to be back.

Hey, what up? This your boy, Ricky Smitty. Me, DeBrant, Gary with the T, Special K, Alfredas, and Rock Teasy are going to be waking you up starting at 5 a.m. We are back home, 97.9 The Beat, the Ricky Smitty Morning Show.

0: Hey, Dallas Fort Worth, stop worrying. Ricky is still here. He just moved up the dial a little bit. Tell him what's up, Ricky.
1: I don't know if y'all heard this, but we are coming back to 97.9 The Beat. I cannot thank you enough for all the love and support you showed me when I moved here back in 03. You know the DFW is family to me, right? Man, it feels good to be back on 97.9

Hey, what up, this your boy Ricky Smiley. Me, DeBrant, Gary with the T, Special K, Alfredus, and Rock Teasy are going to be waking you up starting at 5 a.m. We are back home, 97.9 The Beat, the Ricky Smiley Morning Show.

Hey, you, what up? It's Ricky Smiley. We about to wake up everybody in the DFW with more laughs, music, and some real talk. 97.9 The Beat. 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

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And man, this is where it all started for me. 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

0: Fort Worth, stop worrying. Ricky is still here. He just moved up the dial a little bit. Tell him what's up, Ricky.
1: 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I cannot thank you enough for all the love and support you showed me when I moved here back in 03. You know the DFW is family to me, right?

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This comedian Ricky Smiley and everybody is talking about me. And yeah, it's true, I'm coming back home. 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

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Me and DeBrant, Gary with the T's, Special K, Alfredas, and Rock Teasy are going to be waking you up starting at 5 a.m. We are back home on 97.9 The Beat, the Ricky Smiley Morning Show.

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It's Ricky Smiley. 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

0: 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Well, Ricky will tell you where you can find him now.
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0: Hey, good morning. Look, you're not tripping. I know you're looking for Ricky Smiley, right? Of course you are. It's the funniest show you've ever heard. Well, I'll tell you where you can find him now. Hey, Ricky, tell him where you are now.
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0: 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Ricky is still here. He just moved up the dial a little bit. Tell him what's up, Ricky.
1: 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I cannot thank you enough for all the love and support you showed me when I moved here back in 03. You know the DFW is family to me, right? 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

0: 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Well, Ricky will tell you where you can find him now.
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0: right, good morning. Look, you're not tripping. I know you're looking for Ricky Smiley, right? Of course you are. It's the funniest show you've ever heard. Well, I'll tell you where you can find him now. Hey, Ricky, tell him where you are now.
1: 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We are coming back home to 97.9 The Beat. Can y'all believe that? I got so many DFW memories that helped create the Ricky Smiley Morning Show. DFW was the city that put me on the map. 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

0: 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Ricky is still here. He just moved up the dial a little bit. Tell him what's up, Ricky.
1: 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I cannot thank you enough for all the love and support you showed me when I moved here back in 03. You know the DFW is family to me, right? 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

Triple D, Funky Town, Ag Town. This comedian Ricky Smiley and everybody is talking about me. And yeah, it's true, I'm coming back home. 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

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Me, DeBrant, Gary with the T's, Special K, Alfredas, and Rock Teasy are going to be waking you up starting at 5 a.m. We are back home, 97.9 The Beat, the Ricky Smitty Morning Show.

0: Hey, Dallas-Fort Worth, stop worrying. Ricky is still here. He just moved up the dial a little bit. Tell him what's up, Ricky.
1: I don't know if y'all heard this, but we are coming back to 97.9 The Beat. I cannot thank you enough for all the love and support you showed me when I moved here back in 03. You know the DFW is family to me, right? Man, it feels good to be back on.

man, what up? This your boy, Ricky Smiley. Me, DeBrant, Gary with the T, Special K, Alfredas, and Rock Teasy are going to be waking you up starting at 5 a.m. We are back home, 97.9 The Beat, the Ricky Smiley Morning Show.

Hey, you, what up? It's Ricky Smiley. We about to wake up everybody in the DFW with more laughs, music, and some real talk. 97.9 The Beat. 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

0: Hey, Dallas-Fort Worth, stop worrying. Ricky is still here. He just moved up the dial a little bit. Tell him what's up, Ricky.
1: 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I cannot thank you enough for all the love and support you showed me when I moved here back in 03. You know the DFW is family to me, right? Man, it feels good to be back

Triple D, Funky Town, Ag Town. This is comedian Ricky Smiley, and everybody is talking about me. And yeah, it's true, I'm coming back home. 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

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It's Ricky Smiley. We about to wake up everybody in the DFW with more laughs, music, and some real talk. 97.9 The Beat. 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

0: Hey, good morning. Look, you're not tripping. I know you're looking for Ricky Smiley, right? Of course you are. It's the funniest show you've ever heard. Well, I'll tell you where you can find him now. Hey, Ricky, tell him where you are now.
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0: 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Ricky is still here. He just moved up the dial a little bit. 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
1: I don't know if y'all heard this, but we are coming back to 97.9 The Beat. I cannot thank you enough for all the love and support you showed me when I moved here back in 03. You know the DFW is family to me, right? 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

0: good morning. Look, you're not tripping. I know you're looking for Ricky Smiley, right? Of course you are. It's the funniest show you've ever heard. Well, I'll tell you where you can find him now. Hey, Ricky, tell him where you are now.
1: 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We are coming back home to 97.9 The Beat. Can y'all believe that? I got so many DFW memories that helped create the Ricky Smiley Morning Show. DFW was the city that put me on the map. 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

0: Forward, stop worrying. Ricky is still here. He just moved up the dial a little bit. 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
1: I don't know if y'all heard this, but we are coming back to 97.9 The B. I cannot thank you enough for all the love and support you showed me when I moved here back in 03. You know the DFW is family to me, right? 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

Triple D, Funky Town, Ag Town. This comedian Ricky Smiley and everybody is talking about me. And yeah, it's true, I'm coming back home. 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

0: Hey, Dallas-Fort Worth, stop worrying. Ricky is still here. He just moved up the dial a little bit. Tell him what's up, Ricky.
1: I don't know if y'all heard this, but we are coming back to 97.9 The Beat. I cannot thank you enough for all the love and support you showed me when I moved here back in 03. You know the DFW is family to me, right? Man, it feels good to be back on.

Hey, what up? This your boy, Rick and Smiley. Me, DeBrant, Gary with the T, Special K, Alfredus, and Rock Teasy are going to be waking you up starting at 5 a.m. We are back home, 97.9 The Beat, the Rick and Smiley Morning Show.

Hey, you, what up? It's Ricky Smiley. We about to wake up everybody in the DFW with more laughs, music, and some real talk. 97.9 The Beat. 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

Put a reminder in your phone that Ricky Smiley Morning Show is back on 97.9 The Beat. And man, this is where it all started for me. Full circle. We're about to have some fun. The Ricky Smiley Morning Show back on

0: Hey, Dallas Fort Worth, stop worrying. Ricky is still here. He just moved up the dial a little bit. Tell him what's up, Ricky.
1: I don't know if y'all heard this, but we are coming back to 97.9 The Beat. I cannot thank you enough for all the love and support you showed me when I moved here back in 03. You know the DFW is family to me, right? Man, it feels good to be

Triple D, Funky Town, Ag Town. This comedian Ricky Smiley and everybody is talking about me. And yeah, it's true, I'm coming back home. 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

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It's Ricky Smiley. We about to wake up everybody in the DFW with more laughs, music, and some real talk. 97.9 The Beat. 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

0: 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Well, Ricky will tell you where you can find him now.
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0: Hey, good morning. Look, you're not tripping. I know you're looking for Ricky Smiley, right? Of course you are. It's the funniest show you've ever heard. Well, I'll tell you where you can find him now. Hey, Ricky, tell him where you are now.
1: 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We are coming back home to 97.9 The Beat. Can y'all believe that? I got so many DFW memories that helped create the Ricky Smiley Morning Show. DFW was the city that put me on the map. 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

0: 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Ricky is still here. He just moved up the dial a little bit. 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
1: 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I cannot thank you enough for all the love and support you showed me when I moved here back in 03. 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
0: In a forecast, sunny and hot, high of 97 degrees with a 20% chance for some scattered showers. Tonight, partly cloudy skies, a low of 76, and also a slight chance of rain, too. Right now, sunshine out there, it is 82 degrees. I'm Alicia Speed, so we can smiley in the morning. 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

Don't leave. 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At least until midnight. We are still here until midnight. If you're not sure what I'm talking about, I'm going to give you some more details around 9:50. And somebody left me a pair of tickets for you to check out Bryson Tiller. So somebody's getting hooked up around 9:50. 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
0: A new problem for you to look out for. It's in Carrollton. Three lanes are tied up to a wreck on that northbound direction of 121 Sam Rayburn Tollway at Marchand Boulevard. It's backed up by 35 Simmons. There's debris scattered too. In Mesquite, this crash is due there on that northbound side of 630 Felby J. Eggrills Road. Tourette lanes are blocked. Delays are back past Bruton Road. That's about a 15-minute or more delay. The forecast is sponsored by the Texas Department of Transportation.
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0: Sunny today with a high of 97 degrees. There's a slight chance we could see a stray shower at 20%. Tonight's low 76. Currently sunny skies. It's 83 degrees. I'm Alicia Speed, the Ricky Smiley in the morning. 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

0: Kim said two shall become one. It's Ricky Smiley. Oh, it's not Ricky Smiley in the morning anymore. In case you haven't heard the word, Ricky Smiley has moved on over to 97.9 The Beat, back home where he started. And that is where he will be. Now, where will we be? Not here. After midnight, the station that you know and love will no longer be on the air. Now, we do have something in store for you. We're not gone. We're just on a hiatus. The company that purchased our signal, KZMJ, which is Magic 94.5, will be, I believe, a Christian station starting at midnight. All jokes aside, that is what is happening. But you can follow us on our social media to just see our next steps. Where we going to be? What we going to be doing? All right? So we love you, and we just going to be gone for a minute. But we'll be back with the jump off. I hope you enjoyed your 4th of July weekend. I did a lot of laying around. That's what I did. I saw a lot of people. Well, I don't know about a lot. I don't know what your definition of a lot is. Went to the Freedom 250. What is that? The Great Fair, the American Great Fair. But I did see that it rained on Saturday. They were having some warnings of thunderstorms, so people had to move inside. And guess where they moved inside to? I thought it was so ironic. The people had to move inside the National Museum of African American History and Culture. Now, I just hope and pray that they soaked in a little bit of knowledge while they were there. You know, just read a thing or two, saw a thing or two, learned a thing or two. That is my hope. But what's going on in and around your world? I'm surely going to get you in the know. Me and Civil Wilkes around 10:20. All right. But right now, somebody messed around and left me a pair of tickets for you to check out Bryson Tiller. He is coming for the Neo Trap Soul Tour with Austin Mills, Majid Jordan, Ty Dolla $ign. And that is happening on Monday, August 31st, Dos Equis Pavilion. I got you. Caller number 9. It's time to clock in and win. 844-787-1945. Oh, it's your last time clocking in and winning. Oh, Magic 94.5. 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
1: This one down right now in Carrollton from an accident blocking three lanes. Northbound direction of 121, the Sam Rayburn Tollway at Marchant Boulevard. This is

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1: There's a slight chance we could see a stray shower at 20%. Otherwise, plenty of sunshine, hot to a high of 98 degrees, a nice low 76. Right now, lots of sunshine out there, a few clouds. It is 85 degrees. Have a good day, everyone. I'm Alicia Speeds, Ricky Smiley in the morning, the real sound of the day of Dub Magic 94.5.
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11: Hello.
12: Hello. Who am I speaking with?
11: Danielle.
12: Danielle, where are you calling from?
11: Irving.
12: Irving, you want to go see Bryson Tiller?
11: Of course we do.
12: Of course you do. Who doesn't love Bryson Tiller? And if you don't love Bryson Tiller, then something is wrong with you. That's what I tell people. Well, you are okay. Going to the show. Congratulations. Yay, you.
11: Thank you.
12: You're welcome. Now, are you at work, on your way, or not going today?
11: On our way.
12: On your way and going a winner. Look at that. Look at Jesus. Won't he do it?
11: Look at God.
12: On a Monday, and the show is on a Monday, August 31st, Dos Equis Pavilion. You and a guest get to check out Bryson Tiller. Who you going to take with you?
11: I'm my best friend. She's right here. She was afraid to talk.
12: Hey, go best friend. Well, y'all have a great time, and let everybody know for the last time, because this is it for Magic.
11: But
12: I'm so sad. What station let you win before you clocked in this morning?
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14: Yeah.

0: It's Sybil Wilkes with what we need to know. Members of the white nationalist group Patriot Front sparked widespread online outrage after orchestrating a series of massed marches across the nation's capital this holiday weekend. Rows of men hiding their faces behind white fabric masks and sunglasses were filmed marching in tight cadence through the Washington metropolitan area and demonstrating directly on the steps of the U.S. Capitol. Critics accused the Trump administration of emboldening these organizations, which experts note originally formed in 2017 following the violent Unite the Right rally in Virginia. National Republican campaign committees are gearing up to flood upcoming midterm races with tens of millions of dollars following a major Supreme Court victory. This critical change is expected to heavily benefit the GOP's fundraising machine as they look to protect their narrow majorities in both the U.S. House and the Senate. I'm Sybil Wilkes. Be informed. Be empowered.
1: Thank you, Sybil. And locally, a coordinated holiday crackdown by Dallas authorities kept nearly a ton of illegal explosives off the streets this 4th of July weekend, according to local police. Now, two separate holiday operations on Saturday, the Dallas Fire Rescue Arson Division and the Dallas Police Department say that they confiscated more than 1,800 pounds of fireworks and issued multiple citations. The larger of the two busts occurred around 5 a.m. on Elsie Faye Hagen Street near 2nd Avenue. And according to that news release, they seized about 1,400 pounds of fireworks from the vehicles. Just hours later, the DFR inspectors and Southeast Patrol, they said they conducted a second unrelated enforcement action on Penelope Street. Now, that operation resulted in the seizure of approximately 400 pounds of illegal fireworks, with a citation issued for possession. Both incidents are still under active investigation. Now, the Texas Stock Exchange set to begin today, marking the first of a phased rollout throughout July. The Dallas-based startup, one of the most well-funded New York new stock exchanges in decades, will offer thousands of public stocks for trading. Now, the launch aims to establish Dallas as a national financial hub and boost the state economy by expanding the financial services industry. 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Now, today is the last day to book your cabin on the One Voyage and get that $250 onboard credit. Not the last day to book, but it's the last day to get that credit. All right, and here are all the details.
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13: Recently, I heard a sermon about the need to excavate before you're able to elevate. The sermon encouraged us to dig deep, to remove bad habits, counterproductive decisions, destructive desires, and even a few dead memories, which will frequently haunt our decision-making powers. We were reminded that sustained elevation is dependent upon an unshakable foundation. If we are unsure about our elevation, more likely than not, it's because we are building upon an unstable foundation. And instead of shoring up our foundation through excavation, we just continue to build on insecure ground. So I want to leave you with this one thought today. It is not possible to elevate to your highest potential until you have first excavated an unreliable foundation.
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Are you a part of this 46% of Americans? I hope not. I'm going to share. And some randomness that happened over the 4th of July weekend right after Jamie Foxx, T-Pain.

0: We love blaming it on the alcohol. And I know somebody blamed the alcohol for their shenanigans this weekend. It's Magic 94.5. I'm Queen Indy B. And a lot of us enjoyed our long holiday weekend. But apparently, about half the country wasn't even sure what was going on. That's crazy. A new national survey, they found that 46% of Americans don't know what America's 250th anniversary was commemorating. Now that's sad. But 53% in this survey correctly responded that it celebrated the adoption of the Declaration of Independence. And this was the 250th anniversary since it happened back in 1776. So hopefully I am not talking about you. Hopefully you are not part of that 46% that didn't know, because I got to snatch your adult card away from you. That's crazy. Now here's some randomness that happened. You know, it's always a bunch of shenanigans when you involve alcohol, fireworks, and people. The Brooklyn Bridge briefly caught on fire during a 4th of July fireworks display. There were no reports of injuries, thank goodness. And also, chaos erupted Saturday night during the 4th of July celebrations in Newport Beach, California. Illegal fireworks were going off towards people, and other people were seen fighting. Roughly 100 people were arrested. Now, I know everyone has seen this video with the a skydiver with the flags, massive fail that's going viral. He like was flying around and he just like crashed into the top of a pavilion or something. Now it looked like a really hard crash, but he's fine. He escaped with just a small cut over his lip, and he planned to continue jumping throughout the weekend. He said, "This ain't gonna stop me." And there was a Delta flight that was apparently struck by fireworks as it descended into Chicago Midway International Airport Saturday evening. It landed safely, but the pilots did hear a big bang, and they're checking the plane to make sure there's no damage. How about you just rest that plane for a long, long time? I don't even want to get on that plane no more. I don't even want to go. Now, we got some summertime fun for adults. Fun is not just for kids this summer. I want to give you all the details around 11:20, what we got going on. And on the way, I got some Mary Mary, SWV, October London, and Prince on Magic 94.5.
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0: That's the latest from Victoria Monet. It's called Let Me on Imagine 94.5. You know what kept me in the house most of the weekend? The heat. I don't choose the heat. I choose the AC. And I can't wait to be able to just run it all day, every day. But that is expensive. But beating the heat is a little different for some rich people. So the latest luxury status symbol is custom-built snow rooms. So if you're wealthy enough, you can now install your own private winter in your house with a snowfall, with icy walls and freezing temperatures. So it's basically the opposite of a sauna. And you can literally push a button and it'll start snowing. Now, the tech is actually similar to what ski resorts have, but these are indoor blizzards. Now, this isn't brand new. A few billionaires already have snow rooms. One even has one on his super yacht. But yeah, but now less rich people are trying to get them too as a part of a wellness trend, like cold plunges. They cost about $130,000. Yeah. It's going to cost you a half a house if you want your own snow room. But I just thought that was cool. Thought I'd share. Although none of us can afford one. It's dope to dream about it. But I will tell you what's happening for sure. This Thursday, we are having our indoor field day. It is going to be all the way live. Yes, I will be in the building too. Although this is our last day on the air as Magic 94.5. When you wake up in the morning, I believe it's going to be a Christian station, but no worries. 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I'm excited about the future. Sad to see Magic go. It's my baby, but I'm excited about the future. So I definitely want to see you this Thursday night. 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

So I'm going to the R&B tour. Gonna be in a suite with a bunch of ladies. So we're gonna have a real good time. Smudge 94.5 got your quick buzz in the street coming up in minutes. Here's Beyonce, Love on Top.

0: Yes, we are always grooving. Oh, imagine 94.5 for the last day. So this is my last quick buzz in the street here on Imagine 94.5. And the wedding of the century happened on Friday night. Taylor Swift and Travis Kelce. Yes, we got to give them a round of applause. They did it. They did it. I got to find out what his ex had to say. I did see a headline scroll coming through my phone with her remarks. I know she is sick to her stomach. But anywho, Adam Sandler, he officiated the wedding, performed an original song for the couple, and a source said, quote, it was humorous yet touching. And he also told them to keep kissing. So Taylor's brother, Austin, was her man of honor. And Travis's brother, Jason, was the best man. And the reception, someone described it as the Alice in Wonderland meets the Wizard of Oz. Oh, I can't wait to see some leaked photos. Stevie Nicks performed for the crowd, and so did Paul McCartney. He sang I Want to Hold Your Hand in public for the first time in over 6 decades. The guest list, oh my gosh, it was like the Met Gala. Selena Gomez, Tom Cruise, Steven Spielberg, Hugh Grant, Jennifer Lopez, B&J, Gwen Stefani, Reese Witherspoon, Jessica Alba, Tom Brady, Chris Rock, Jimmy Fallon, Nelly. When I say everybody was there except me. And you, I'm sure. Speaking of weddings, no, it looks like Ray J and Princess are not getting back together. He went on a rant. I don't know how high he was, what he smoked, or what he ingested. But he started talking about his sexual experiences with Cardi B and Sexy Red and Sukiana. I can't even play any of it. I would have to bleep half of it out. But it's really disgusting. Extremely disgusting. And at the end, he shared this message.
1: I was about to be a changed man today, and then I decided not to. Princess, I need you to find like a Russell Wilson. Find you a Russell Wilson, and it's all good. He's my friend. I want him to be my friend. I want him to show me how to catch the balls. Pause.
0: I hope she finds her a Russell Wilson, for real, because after dealing with him, I have no idea what her mental state is, but I'm saying that prayer for her. Every night, please let Princess find her Russell Wilson. Now, today is your birthday. You share your day with some pretty dope Cancerians. Not me. My birthday is in a couple of weeks. I cannot wait. So excited. Gonna have my first birthday party because it's the big milestone birthday, the 5-0. So yeah, I'm excited about that. But today is George W.'s birthday. He's 80 years old. The Dalai Lama is celebrating 91 years. Sylvester Stallone's birthday is today. Kevin Hart is 47. Tia and Tamara Mowry are 48 years old today. Tia is my best friend in my mind, in case you don't know. 50 Cent celebrating his 51st. Inspector Deck, Wu-Tang Clan, is 56 years old today. Happy birthday to them and happy birthday to you. If it's your day, I see DJ Smooth over there getting ready for your 90s at noon mix, the last one for Imagine 94.5. And he is ready. He's telling me to wrap it up so he can get to his mix. So, yes, I will see you on the other side. Make sure you are following us on Instagram to see what our next move is going to be, Magic945. And follow me on Instagram. Trying to get my followers up for the next move. Queen NDB. Queen INDYBEE. Again, see you on the other side.
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3: This is the Daily Play with Joy Taylor. The matchup is with Belgium, and the U.S. is favored despite Belgium holding a higher FIFA world ranking. Maybe a little home field advantage in that line, and now the U.S. get a key piece back. FIFA ruled that Flo Balogun's red card suspension will be adjusted, allowing him to play tomorrow. That is huge because Balogun is our leading scorer with 3 goals in this World Cup so far, including a goal against Bosnia and Herzegovina in the round of 32 before receiving the disputed red card. The Belgians aren't happy, and their head coach compared the July 5th, the day the decision came down, with April Fool's. Pulisic and Balogun have only played 2 halves together in this World Cup, and the U.S. outscored their opponents 4-0 during that combined stretch. So expect more fireworks in Seattle on Monday night. 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

What's the deal? This is Alicia Keys, and you're in the mix with my man DJ Smooth with the VE. You know how to do it. Do it. Do it. Do it. Do it. Do it.

0: mix.
1: Yes, sir. Yes,
0: sir. Magic 94.5.
1: That's my encore mix, man. That was my encore.
0: Yeah, you was mixing like you look for a job.
1: Hey, I'm open. I'm free, baby. I'm free.
0: Man, that was.

0: doing this for the Metroplex.
1: Man, that's putting me on a real spot right there. God, dog, man.
0: I know you got a lot of
1: You know what? Okay. I'm going to tell you, like, one of my magic moments was doing, we did a Valentine's Day concert with, like, old school, with Confunction and all of them.
0: Right.
1: So we was on the stage. It was, like, about 14,000 people.
0: Wow.
1: Making 14,000 people dance
0: at
1: one time.
0: Oh, yeah.
1: That was my magic moment.
0: Magic moment.
1: I said, God, look at that.

0: 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It's time to book your cabin on the One Voyage Cruise.
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Yeah, man, I'm liking it. It's a real sound of the DFW Magic 94.5 and Shaman Action, holding it down for my girl Vida Loca. Thank you so much for having me on this afternoon, wherever you are in the Metroplex. I appreciate that. Hey, check this out, though. You want to go hang out in Sin City with Usher? Come on, man, Chris Brown. I can get you there. All you got to do is keep your radio right there. I got the details coming up in a hot second. It's Magic 94.5.

It's okay. It's summertime, right? We already know what's up with that. All right, so check this out. I got something hot for you. Just got this handed fresh off the presses, right off the wire. All right, so you know the show of shows is coming to the Metroplex. Everybody's talking about it. Chris Brown, Usher. All right, so.

0: register and get your chance to go. Somebody's going. Why not you? Right? You know what I'm saying? Magic, MAJIC945.com. Click on right there and get your chance to get in on that. I wish I could go. I'm telling you right now, Vegas is going to be the dumb show. I'm telling you right now. Plus, you partying in Vegas and you want to see Usher and Chris Brown? Come on, man. Keep it real. I got some Pac on the way. Got some Chris Brown. Yeah, you know I'm going to hit you off with that. And I got a classic from Teddy P. I can't wait to touch that thing. The last hours of magic. You better keep right there. It's Magic 94.5.
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23: 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Magic's Adult Summer Camp is bringing you the vibe like it's 1999. 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

0: man. You could be seeing that in Vegas. You better get to the website, magic945.com. You could be right there in Vegas checking all of that out. Come on. It's a real sound of the DFW. It's Magic 94.5. Home to Ricky Smiley in the morning. Don't forget, you can catch Ricky on 97.9 now. Just up the dial. Ain't nothing changed. Just that digit. All right? So it's still fun in the morning time. Make sure you lock it in. It's your man Action. Holding it down for my girl, Vita Loca. Hope you're having a great afternoon. And thank you always for having me on. I appreciate that. All right? Now, check this out. I got something for you, too. You know, DL, Ricky, ready to set sail. Hit the seas, man, and you could be right there on the trip. If you go to our website again, right there on the homie page, magic945.com, we got the whole lineup. Everybody that's going to be performing there, man, it's going to be 24/7 good time right there on the seas. But if you book your trip right now and use the code DFW, guess what you got? 250 back right there, 250 onboard credit per cabin. Man, that's going to be big. You know what I'm saying? You can spend that 250 any way you want to. 250 back. 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All you got to do is log on to onevoyagecruise.com or call 214-495-1963. 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Get that 250 back at you per cabin. Man, that's going to be a nice trip, man. And if you're looking for a good vacay, that is going to be it right there. It's going to be total fun on the seas, man. All kind of shows, all kind of celebrities, and you're going to be right there up in the mix. Come on, man. Imagine that. All right? And imagine this, too. I got some Babyface on the way, some New Edition, some October London, and, you know, your chance to check out Magic for the last time, man. Hours away. You know how we getting down. It's Magic 94.5.
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on Facebook, if you're on Instagram, if you're on Blue Sky, I mean, if you're on any social media, you can find me, Actions on Magic. Did you know today was International Kissing Day today? Mwah. Oh, yeah, that's right. Get it in if you can get it in. Unfortunately, I can't. My wife is out of town, so I'm going to have to make up that day coming up later on this week. But I'm going to let her know what happened. I'm going to be like, hey, you got to make up for Monday. All right? It's also National Fried Chicken Day today, too. So you know I'm going to hit up one of my favorite spots. So whatever your favorite spot is, this is what you can do for your social media. Make sure you hit them up and then go ahead and take a flick of that good chicken that you're getting into and then post that on your social media. All right? So I did some work for you. All right? So for they say it's for the best. Absolute best chicken in Dallas. They say you got to go to Mike's Chicken. I never been there. I might have to go check them out. Google said Mike's Chicken is the spot. And I love me some birds, so you better know I'm going to hit them up, all right? And it's also a National Ice Cream Month as well, so make sure you hit up your favorite ice cream spot and get your favorite flavor. They say it's still the number one flavor in America across the globe, actually, is vanilla. I don't know. I mean, vanilla, but it's not mine. You want to know me? I'm a praisins and cream kind of guy. I love some praisins and cream. Man, Baskin Robbins got me on lock on that. So, you know, I'm hitting up Baskin Robbins. Give me some praisins and cream later on, all right? And post that on my social media. And don't forget, you can hit me up anytime online all the time at Action Is All Magic right now, 945. All right, keep it radio right there. I got some Kalani on the way.

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It's the real sound of the DFW. It's Magic 94.5. Home to Ricky Smiley in the morning. It's your man Action holding it down for my girl Vita Loca. Always hope you're having a great day today. And thank you so much for hanging out with me. I appreciate that, all right? And don't forget, if you missed out earlier on how I can get you and a friend to Vegas, come on, man. I got those details coming up in a hot second. Before we get ready to get on out of here, all right? Man, winding it down. The last minutes right here on the radio. It's Magic 94.5.

So that's going to be it? We going to go out like that? Is that what we doing? We killing it like that? Come on, man. If you got to go out to the Osley Brothers, man, you going out all right. That's just my opinion. Go ahead, cue the music. Oh, yeah, that's right. It's the real sound of the DF Dub. It is Magic 94.5. Used to be home to Ricky Smiley in the morning, but you can find him on 97.9 The Beat right now in the morning time, man. And make sure you tap in with your friends in the morning time one time again tomorrow morning. All right, it's your man Action holding it down for my girl Vita Loca. And thank you, thank you, thank you. I mean, if you can hear me right now, I just want to personally say thank you. I mean, Magic gave me another opportunity to be on the radio again, and I've had a great time ever since then, man. So shout out.

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How about this? You and a friend, airfare there. Also, hotel there. How about two tickets to the R&B tour so you can check out Chris Brown and Usher? Oh, yeah, we got that.

0: and you don't want to miss us, all right? So make sure you keep it on the website and find out what's going to happen with us, because we're all going to be around. We're just going to be someplace different, all right? I am headed to the golf course, man, so you know I'm getting ready to go have myself a good time right now, all right? I don't mind this heat. I'm going to get out there and have me some fun, live my best life. You guys do the same. Keep it right there, all right? Have yourself a good one. I'm Action. Hold it down for my girl, Vita Loca, and right here on your station, Magic 94.5.
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15: 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The sermon encouraged us to dig deep, to remove bad habits, counterproductive decisions, destructive desires, and even a few dead memories, which will frequently haunt our decision-making powers. We were reminded that sustained elevation is dependent upon an unshakable foundation. 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And instead of shoring up our foundation through excavation, we just continue to build on insecure ground. 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
1: The question we're asking, ladies and gentlemen, do you think that a man is obligated to pay for a woman's hair and nails if they're in a relationship? 877-242-2426. It's the D.L. Hughley Show.

0: The question we're asking, ladies and gentlemen, a woman says this.
1: We were dating. Would I need to pay for your hair and your nails?
2: Honestly, yeah. I mean, like, if you want me to look good, then you gotta pay for it.
1: But if you were doing it before I came into your life, why do I have to start doing that now that I'm your man?
2: I would say because you would want me to look good, so you would want me to do those things.
1: How much do your nails cost?
2: 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Like, every 3 weeks.
1: And hair?
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1: Why would it cost $1,000 to get your hair done?
2: If you get, like, extensions, if you get treatments put in your hair, like, I don't know. I like to have nice hair, so that's a man's job.
0: Do you agree? Skip, do you agree?
3: I don't think it's an obligation. I think, you know, if you want to do something nice for your woman, then that's fine. But, hey, she was... That's her job, keep herself looking nice. That's how I got the chance to know you anyway. You were looking nice then.
0: When I grew up, the older girls who dated the dope dealers or the older dudes always got their money for their hair and nails.
3: Always.
0: Yeah. That was the thing. They always got money for their hair and nails.
3: How that work out in the long run.
0: Yeah, well, first off, I think they were much older than those girls, so they got their nails done to remove DNA evidence. But that's why they got their nails
4: done. They got something else done.
0: They got their nails done. But I think that's the thing you hear growing up, man. I got my girl's hair done, nails done, everything. You know, that's the thing.
5: Yeah, of course.
0: That's the thing. That's a little entree into, like, I'm feeling you. Let me do something for you. And then, you know, my thing was always getting you a George Foreman grill. You know what I'm saying? With the grease catcher. You dig me? No. Know what I'm saying?
5: But I think when you're a young girl, though, when you're a young woman, I think those are the kind of things that you ask for. You want your hair done. You want your nails done, things like that. But then as you get older, the ask gets bigger.
0: Yes.
5: Because your needs are different. You're like,
0: No, your wants are different, too.
5: Your wants are different, yeah. Too, for sure.
0: So give us a call. Let us know what you think. 877-242-2426. It's the D.L. 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
4: EJ Johnson caused on social media.
5: Yeah.
4: Basically saying, you know, he looks better in a dress than most women and dresses better.
5: Well,
4: now, listen,
5: I know he'll win all the fights.
4: I'm going to say.
5: Who was the little dude got on the plane?
4: Oh, that's the dude from the Housewives.
5: Man, he was having a hard time putting his bag up. Making that noise. And he looked at me like, man, you know damn well I'm not helping
4: you. You wouldn't have helped him out.
5: We're already in the corner. Look like we booed up.
6: Social media, and when you at school and there was a dirty book going around, you know, everybody was sharing that
5: a
6: book.
5: Dirty book.
7: Yeah, you know, that's what we called them. You know, hey man, that's a dirty book.
1: Why when we get to the 20s, all the pages are stuck together? What is that about? I can't even.
5: And where are my socks? I can't even talk like that because I did an interview with my family with Blacktail Magazine.
7: And then there's that.
5: Yeah. And you sitting up there talking about the gold card and the club. And every time I hear somebody tell me what they, I like some of the things he does, tell me what they are. You lose the podcast bros, but you gain Negroes. Mm-hmm. At a time when everybody else is seeing the error in their ways, you pipe it up and tell them how you like it.
4: Yeah.
5: It's crazy. The last time I seen a dude driving around in a Bronco or a Blazer, black dude saying something that stupid was OJ. I was so exhausted from saving them people, I slept the whole day.
6: That's why you're the human being of the decade. You're not just
5: weird. You know, I don't want to toot my own horn. But
6: again,
4: you tooting a lot right now.
1: You double jointed
5: anyway,
1: like that?
5: Anyway, this is, I'd never leave the house. We will be talking to another artist that will be on the One Voyage Cruise. Q Parker of 112 is coming up in less than 15 minutes. It's the DL Hughley Show.
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15: 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That can look like setting boundaries or speaking up when workloads become too much. Platforms like Black Health 365 help you recognize the signs and take action. 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We're here for you whenever you need it.

0: program, a very talented young man, and also one of my shipmates. Like we in the Navy or something. Like we just like we in the Navy. Please put your hands together for 112 Q Parker. How you doing, baby boy?
1: What's going on, my guy?
0: Why do you sound like you're out to sea right now? What's up?
2: Close the window, Q. Close the window.
0: You can tell when a black man got a convertible, can't you, boy? So, man, I'm excited to see. I haven't seen you. I guess I don't know. It's been a very long time.
1: It's been 2 years.
0: Yes, I'm looking forward to seeing you on the cruise. So, have you ever played the cruise before?
1: So I've never played the cruise. I've attended before, but I've never played it. So really looking forward to it, man. I got a lot of romance to bring to the people that are going to be on the ship, man. So just super excited.
0: Yeah, romance and I hope seasick medicine. Bring that to me.
1: Yes, I got the motion sickness medicine, yes.
0: Yes, it did. I remember, man, I was on the cruise one time and Dwele, it was a real bad storm. We were actually had to cancel some days and running from a store and Dwele fell in there right off the stage. So make sure you get a good, be on the good stage. Make sure that the stage that doesn't move around. So you've been in a couple of decades now, you've been in the music industry, right?
1: Yeah, so I started in, the group started in 96. So right. This year it's my 30 year anniversary. And you know, just 20 some years of just being with the group. And now these last 6 or 7 have just been me building this Q Parker brand and putting out right. new music and just touring. And, you know, I've committed to this romance movement. So all of the music that I do, every time I show up somewhere, I'm just representing romance.
0: Have you ever heard a song, like a song that you hear or I've heard at any point that you wish you had sung or written?
1: All the time, DL, all the time. So I'm just not an artist, right? I'm a lover of music. And so I'm also a songwriter and a producer. So when I hear somebody that really hits all the points, I'm like, man, I should have written that. But then also I'll hear somebody that just delivered the melody and the ad-libs perfectly. And so I'm so attached to it, I even want to sing it. And so I came up with this thing called Q Versions. And it's just my take on somebody else's song. It gives me a chance to show that I'm a fan, but it also gives me an opportunity to just sing a song that somebody else did that I like.
0: You know what? We call that karaoke. You can call that what you want to. You call that what you want to. You do what you want to.
1: You always got to rename it.
0: You call it what you want to. We at my house. Far as wise as I go.
1: Two Versions karaoke.
0: So you said you'll sing the Q version of a song. Like, what'll be an example of that? A great song that you probably you modify and put in your own style.
1: Probably the last one I did was I made Summer Walker's Heart of a Woman into a duet. I did a two versions of October London's one of his songs. I did I made Coco Jones, one of her songs, into a duet. So anytime I hear something that I like, that I just feel like I want to sing it, I'll just, you know, record it, put it on YouTube, put it on my YouTube page. For fans to just get a different perspective of how I would sound singing a song that's already, you know, doing well and well received.
0: That's way different than me doing karaoke. I get it. That's not the same. First, I thought it was the same, but I can see how you just a little more. You're going to show off now.
1: Yeah, it's a little bit different.
0: Well, roll your top back down. You ain't got to be so hard on. You ain't got to be so hard on. So who's your favorite artist out right now?
1: Artist out right now, man. I'm a huge Chris Brown fan, man. Yeah. Always have been, yeah. Still to this day, man. I think that he's just super talented, man, and he just doesn't miss. And so, yeah, I'm gonna say he's at the top of my list right now.
0: All right. Well, you are going to be on the cruise of One Boy. What is it?
1: One voyage.
0: I'm sorry.
3: 2026, baby.
0: You know, if I had my check in front of me, I wouldn't see that on there. I would be able to say what it is. Q Parker from 112. We're looking forward to seeing you, and then hopefully we get a Q version for you on the boat.
1: Absolutely, man. Looking forward to seeing you all. I can't wait. It's going to be great. Really, really good, man.
0: All right, Big Daddy. I'll let you soon. Take care.
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0: Pulisic and Balogun have only played two halves together in this World Cup, and the U.S. outscored their opponents 4-0 during that combined stretch. 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

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Rapped a song when your mom and daddy were still together. God, peace and my love on the DLU.

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3: Ooh, you got something to say.
4: Oh my God, good riddance. What took them so long?
5: I just think these people are crazy. They need to go and be there and be happy, and they don't have to worry about it.
4: Sure thing. Let them build it. I mean, they already got a whole country devoted to white people. It's called Russia.
5: Oh, hell, go to the moon, you know, and start your own world. Nobody but your kind. You have everything, and if you need some, just send us a smoke signal. We'll think about it. Yeah, I think that's what they ought to do.
1: It's the DL Hughley.

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1: I took my nephew to see Bootsy Collins. 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
1: 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And all of a sudden, he's out.
3: It wasn't carbon monoxide. 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
0: 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And we're back.

0: 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Me too.
1: Yeah, but you know, I learned something today.
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4: It is the DL Hughley Show, your 2026 edition. If you're going to be in Houston, I will be there this Friday, Saturday, and Sunday at the Houston Improv. Yeah, for that young lady at Walmart. Mm-hmm. First off, I'd stay away from the Walmart parking lot. It don't seem like nothing good happened there.
5: Sure don't.
4: That seems to be a very, I don't care if it's Black Friday. I don't care if it's a regular Sunday. It's a lot of shenanigans going on in the parking lot of Walmart.
5: Death by parking lot. Mm.
4: Man, that woman told him over and over again. She was on the phone. I'm sure it was with 911.
5: Yep.
6: Yeah.
5: He come.
4: Yeah, you wouldn't stop. I bet you what. I got something for you. Listen, I can't lift weights, but this 6 ounces of rightly placed lead.
5: My representative here.
4: Man, let me tell you something. These are my friends Smith and Weston. They might have.
5: That's my cease and desist.
4: This is my favorite TV show, Beretta. Mm-hmm. Let me tell you something.
6: Yep.
4: Man, he just didn't believe her, huh?
6: Nope, didn't believe her. She kept walking away, walking around the car like, yeah. Hey, man.
5: So all right. I roll.
6: Then she calmly called the police. Hey, look here.
4: Yeah, come get him.
6: Just happened. Betty, come get him.
5: Yep.
4: But that dude did not believe her. You saw the gun. I don't understand. You saw a gun.
7: Get that standing ovation if you want to.
4: Yeah.
7: A lot of clapping.
4: Okay. Yeah. Jasmine, what'd you learn today?
6: Well, we were talking about the woman who climbed through the window there. I wanted to remind you guys, remember the Olympian in the pool, at the reflection pool, and they were trying to arrest him.
4: Yes.
6: He faces up to 10 years.
5: Yeah.
6: In prison, and they say that he violently, you know, ripped those chunks out from under the water. Yeah, I don't know about that.
4: You're in the administration of a pedophile, of a dude who's accused of pedophilia. A dude who's alleged to have touched children is prosecuted a dude who touched water. That's insane.
6: Well, the other thing that's insane is they say it's so deep that in order to do it, he would have had to, like, lie flat on his belly to reach down to the bottom and pull it up.
7: Shouldn't have mattered if it was done right. You wouldn't be able to do that.
4: They're losing 25 gallons a day, 45 gallons a day water. That dude with a pen, the Olympian with a penknife ain't did nothing like that.
6: Yeah.
4: It's incompetence. Impossible. The reason you're losing the war because of incompetence. The reason the tariffs didn't work is because of incompetence. The reason the fair was a debacle was because of incompetence. The reason all of it's incompetence. But rather than tell this dude and say your ideas are dumb and they're not working, your ideas are trash, he's got to find somebody else to indict. Jesus. All right, Skip, my man Cheetah, what'd you learn?
7: I learned you're not allowed to touch the reflecting pool, but you can grab him by the pee. It don't make sense to me, but
4: that does not make sense. and the pee don't mean pool in this particular circumstance. All right, coming up with the next DL Hughley Show. Sometimes people get really upset with the things I say, so we're going to give them an opportunity to vent with a segment called
8: If You DL Hughley.
4: Plus, we're going to honor someone's benevolence as the human being of the week. It's the DL Hughley Show. We will definitely see you on the other side. Kyle, my favorite short bus operator. Pull that string. We got to go.
9: Toot.
4: 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See you on the other side.
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9: 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Serious allergic reactions, increased infections, or lower ability to fight them may occur. 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
19: 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Sisters, how y'all feel?